0: I've searched for that. But there is no love. Anyway, one cannot find love by searching for it. It comes to us unbidden when we give it to others.
1: Yes?
2: Will you play something gay?
1: Yes?

If you're frightened of dying and then you're holding on, you'll see devils tearing your life away. But if you've made your peace,

So deep in my heart, you're only a part of me. I've got you under my skin.